like round and round, upside down. Live a more life till the beat's on the ground. Then put your hands up in the air, wave like I just don't care. And if you're ready to rock, then rock with me. 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

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Then put your hands up in the air, wave like I just don't care. And if you're ready to rock, then rock with me. And somebody say, oh yeah.

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And get on down with your best self. Get on down with your best self. Cause I take the kick, you can't get a drunk. I leave you strong for your toes to your thumb. This is the one that you waited for. I fell in just like a trap door. For sure, after this, give me an encore. Shout the war, make sure you make